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0: When you get that revelation at this big old age and stage that nothing even matters, this Lauryn Hill and D'Angelo hits a little different. It's Magic 102.1 with R&B Live. Sky Houston here with you. Yes, thank God for Friday. TGIF used to be what we said. And this is why. On Fridays, you get to lay your hair down. You don't have to worry about no schedules. You just flow. And we're going to flow this weekend. In fact, we're going to flow where the money go. 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

0: 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It's Magic 102.1 with R&B Loves. I'm Sky Houston. I love to have a great time, and I love to get my walk on. You can walk as one with us starting tomorrow. We'll be hanging out, getting our walk on at Tom Bass Regional Park as part of the 41st annual UNCF Walk. You can join us for the next generation of leaders, trailblazers, and change makers, supporting them with the Help Fund Education Walk. There's also walks coming up next week over at Sam Houston Park. That's the Walk to End Breast Cancer Susan G. Coleman Race for the Cure. If you want to know about this one and others coming up in the month of October, y'all, October is here. Don't blink. It's going to be December before you know it. So go ahead, go to the website and plan out your October and get more details at myhoustonmagic.com. Thank God it's Friday. I'm still on that. More vibes inside the mix on Magic 102.1. Stick around.
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If you were wondering if you still had time to get in on the One Voyage, you better hurry up, friend. I'm telling you, it's setting sail October 26th through November 1st aboard the Virgin Voyages Resilient Lady. 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

0: Who told you to keep the secrets in the first place, babyface? That's going to be the first question I run up on him and ask at Magic Under the Stars. I'm just saying, we're going to dissect these lyrics when the man is here. He's going to be in Magic Under the Stars. Make sure you get your tickets. You don't want to have FOMO. Saturday, October 24th, Cynthia Woods, Mitchell Pavilion. It's a vibe. It's a whole good time because Magic listeners come out and they come out sexy. They come out ready and they sing. They don't just sing, they dance. 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

0: I like that. This girl is good. It's Tim's What You Need on Magic 102.1 with R&B Loves. I forgot to give y'all this money away. Well, I forgot to tell you about the money, okay? This is how you can get it. We're giving you a chance to win $250 in gas, plus a pair of tickets to Reliance Magic Under the Stars. That's a show I've been telling y'all y'all don't want to miss. Yeah, Babyface, Keisha Cole. Text SOUL to 71007 and we'll make you in that thing. Get that survey. Take it and then your chance to win that $250 in gas. Friend, don't play. 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Yeah, we're going to cover that for you when you do our survey. If you want to get the rules and all the details, it's on the website, myhoustonmagic.com. 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

Magic 102.1 with R&B Loves. I told you it's a vibe tonight because I'm rocking it right. Thank you for tuning in. And thank you to the folks who hit me at @Sky_Houston on socials letting me know you're listening. I appreciate you. Here's Kehlani for you on Magic 102.1.

0: Shout out to the folks who were alive in the 90s who heard this firsthand. We don't hear the remix of somebody remaking. We were there when Aaliyah put out this One in a Million. It's Magic 102.1. I am Sky Houston. And yes, your voice might be one in a million and some millions, but you need to use that one voice. Don't forget, November 3rd is election date. And yes, your voice matters. If ain't nobody ever told you, let Sky Houston tell you, yes, your little bitty or your big voice matters. It depends on how you're using it. So use it to vote. 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There's a way to know them. Do your research, okay? This ballot, there's the U.S. Senate on there, the U.S. House, the governor, lieutenant governor. There's so much. And don't get overwhelmed. Go all the way down that ballot and cast your ballot for whomever you want to cast it. So just get knowledgeable. Now is the time to do your homework, okay? But get it done. Be proud. Be heard. Use your voice. 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

0: ODB with Mariah Carey. They are a great collaboration. It's Magic 102.1. Sky Houston here with you. Again, thank you for tuning in with me. And thank you for the folks who always let me know you're rocking with us, sister. Follow me on socials. I'm Sky_Houston. In the meantime, you know another great collaboration? My guys, Def Jam Blaster and DJ Aggravated. They are hilarious too. Make sure you're following them because Aggravated always posts great, funny posts. Okay, Blaster, don't tell me not to encourage him. He does great posts, y'all. Check out his posts. But more importantly, keep it locked. They're next inside the house party on Magic 102.1 where R&B lives.
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1: 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Microphone Checker Remix.
0: That's the remix. That's the remix.
1: Yeah, that's the remix.
0: And that's the one now that those brothers.
1: Yeah.
0: That are
1: shout out to Alpha. Yeah. I see a lot of the younger guys.
0: The younger guys.
1: Bringing back some of our 90s classics. So shout out to the Alphas that use Mic Checker as one of their songs.
0: I like that. I like it. Back in the day, it was Pistol Grip Pump here in Houston.
1: Right.
0: In Texas, I should say. In Texas. Anyway, tell them how to get in touch with the world famous Hollywood Boys.
1: Find us on Instagram, the Hollywood Boys 713.
0: Now, once again, we want to thank you guys for always, when you see us in the street, you show love. We just want to say, the Hollywood Boys want to show love back to you.
1: Yes, sir.
0: Period, point blank. But we are on this world famous Hollywood Boys show right here on Magic 102.1. What you got coming up?
1: Hey, man, we're going to bring it back to H-Town. We're talking about all the H-Town love we get.
0: Yep.
1: We got a shout out to the homie Lil Troy, man. Right here.
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1: Def Jam Blaster. A little remix right there. TLC Creep.
0: I want to say this. TLC, when that song came out, well, first of all, when that group came out,
1: yeah,
0: they just took over radio and just took over.
1: Sensational.
0: Oh, my God.
1: Took over everything.
0: Everything. And then that was back when a remix had to come, and it was dope. And
1: we played it. That was live a huge thing. You have a hit song.
0: Yeah.
1: And then now you got to make a whole new version of the same song.
0: So you can stretch that song even further.
1: Right. Stretch it further. And we got to also remember, that was back during the time when people were still buying physical media.
0: Yes.
1: So if you wanted somebody to buy the CD single of a song they already had on the album that they had purchased,
0: you had to make it exciting.
1: You got to give them something different.
0: Yeah.
1: Something different that wasn't already on the album. So hence come the remixes.
0: Hey, look, that's just been a little bit of info right there from the Hollywood Boys.
1: The more you know with the Hollywood Boys.
0: Yeah, tell them how to get in touch with the Hollywood Boys.
1: Hit us up on Instagram, HollywoodBoys713.
0: All right, we got more of the world-famous Hollywood Boys House Party.
1: Mm-hmm.
0: Y'all keep it locked right here on
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2: Oh man, Def Jam Blaster. Yes, Blast for the Past. That was Phil Collins, just some remix that I made one day.
1: Man, we used to have some great stuff. We probably need to bring that. We need to make one for our show.
2: I have all of those.
1: Let's make one for our show.
2: Got all the old ones. Yeah.
1: Just that world premiere remix. Yeah, we need to do that, man. Hey, man, we're excited to be here each and every Friday with you guys, man. We just hang out and have a good time. And we love you guys. And we love y'all that y'all love us. Tell them how to get in touch with Hollywood Boys.
2: Instagram, the Hollywood Boys 713. Look us up.
1: All right, let's get back into the mix, man.
2: Yeah, man. We're going to take it over to the West Coast for a moment. We were already on the West Coast with Far Side.
1: Sorry.
2: We're going to go back.
1: With Tupac.
2: Yeah.
1: Let's go.
2: And Digital Underground.
1: Yes. 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

0: going on? It's LL Cool J. Going from Hollis to Hollywood with the Hollywood Boys.
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0: You feel me?
2: Blues has always been totally American. As American as apple pie. As American as the blues. As American as apple pie. The question is why? Why should the blues be so at home here? Well, America provided the atmosphere.

0: Party. I felt like he had the vibe like that.
1: Hey, man, I was letting you go with it. I was ready on for the fill-in. I just didn't know where I was filling in yet.
0: What up, y'all? Houston and surrounding areas.
1: Yes.
0: DJ Aggravated.
1: Def Jam Blaster. And that is Warren G. Do You See? Now, we were talking about remixes. Before that, we did the Biggie remix.
0: Yeah.
1: Completely different remix.
0: Completely different.
1: This Do You See is a subtle remix also because... It's like the Christmas song, Do You Hear What I Hear?
0: Yes.
1: So,
0: and then what happened?
1: It's on the promo 12-inch only because they couldn't clear the rights to use it that way. So the one on the album, they re-sang that hook. So if you heard it and couldn't quite put your finger on what was different about it, that's what it is. On this one, you know, the Hollywood Boys exclusive version.
0: And you can't find that on you can't find that MP3 nowhere. You buy I'm just letting you know.
1: I'm sorry, my brother. You must get your own. You gotta get your own. Copy of that. But yeah, that's what that is. Warren G, Do You See?
0: Man, we got a lot of stuff that y'all don't have, but we're not.
1: Not trying to play in your face with it.
0: The flex is not the flex.
1: No, we're sharing it with you right now.
0: We're sharing it all. I'm going to get in the mix. Blast going to come over here, man. Y'all keep it locked. More of the world famous Hollywood Boys House Party on
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0: 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It is the Hollywood Boys House Party going down on your Friday night in the city of H-Town and surrounding areas.
1: Yeah.
0: DJ Aggravated Def Jam Blaster right here with ya.
1: Sunshine and Sunshine. Mm-hmm. Let me get that straight.
0: Yes.
1: Sunshine Anderson.
0: Uh-huh.
1: Heard it all before. And you know what?
0: What up?
1: I don't even remember what year that song came out, but I can tell you this.
0: Mm-hmm.
1: You drop that, the females immediately act out the whole song.
0: Still goes that way.
1: Yeah.
0: Still goes that way. Very strong. Yeah, and it's I don't want to say it's surprising, but that song has not diminished.
1: No,
0: the
1: at
0: effect.
1: All.
0: When you play that in front of a live studio audience,
1: yes.
0: Still goes hard.
1: Yes, I love it.
0: All right, man.
1: What else I got? Oh, so I'm going to switch up. I'm going to switch it up
0: okay.
1: right here.
0: Okay.
1: So a couple of buddies of mine ran into me at a little place, a little drinking hole.
0: All right.
1: Off of,
0: well, don't say it. Don't say it.
1: Let's just say the one that you could only have two drinks or three, and you can only have two drinks and you're done. Anyway, they were like, hey, man, you just got off the radio, man. Listen, you ain't play no reggae, but he didn't say it like that.
0: Reggae?
1: The other guy was imitating. And I was like, hey.
0: Give us an example. How did he?
1: No, I'm not going to do it.
0: Come on, just no, go ahead.
1: No, not at all.
0: No?
1: Not,
0: all right.
1: What up? No, I'm not going to do it. No, I'm not going to do it.
0: And they'll come upon your head, aggravated. They're going to get you. Wait a minute. Wait. No. You drug me in with you.
1: No.
0: Man, play the music.
1: All right, let's go.
0: Play the music. All right. Whatever aggravated is doing is happening right here on Magic 102.1.
1: Okay. You going to let me play it?
0: Yeah, okay.
1: Okay, here we go.
0: Try it again. There we go.
1: All right, let's go.

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1: Yes, you're tuned into the right station. It's the Hollywood Boys House Party.
2: That was just a quick one, you know, just throw some, you know.
1: The last record, is that...
3: I don't know.
1: Is it Bam Bam? I'm trying to think of the name of it, because I know there's an up-tempo.
3: That is Bam Bam,
1: yeah,
3: up-tempo.
1: That's kind of the up-tempo version of Bam Bam. I love that version.
2: Yeah.
1: Chakadimus and Pliers.
2: Yeah.
1: All right, there it is.
2: Yeah, that was just a little something. Now, I might do a little something a little later. We'll see.
1: It's a party, man. You never know what's going to happen. All right. Let's see. Yeah. Find us on Instagram.
2: Yep.
1: Tell us what you want to hear in the party. The Hollywood Boys 713.
2: And to the young lady that was asking, and the other young lady was like, hey, how do I get your merch? I said, go right to the Hollywood Boys House Party.
1: Yeah.
2: The Instagram, and then click on that. She was like, oh.
1: That's it. Go to the Instagram.
2: I'm
1: going to
2: go buy a water bottle. I said, go ahead and buy the water bottle, baby.
1: We'll sign it for you.
2: Wow.
1: All right.
2: Okay, Marco.
1: Y'all can.
2: Hey. All right, man. Let's go, bro. Let's go.
1: All right, y'all. We'll be right back with more House Party right here on Magic 102.1.
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0: 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We've been taking y'all all around the world, man.
1: So, because I played that, you know what I'm getting ready, and I got these beats on.
0: Yes.
1: So you know where we going. You know where we going next. You know where we going next.
0: Louisiana, stand up.
1: And so I'm going to play the one that, you know, everybody, all the, when you play this version of this song with the beat behind it, I mean, the crowd just automatically, they sing it.
0: Okay.
1: They sing the song.
0: All right.
1: So that's what we going to rock.
0: All right, cool. That's what we going to do. Aggravated, told y'all what it's about to be. I'm going to say Louisiana. People that like Louisiana.
1: What are you doing? Were you trying to do some sort of, were you doing some sort of accent?
0: Nah, that's the way I talk, baby. You don't know. I'm just saying. Louisiana.
1: Easy, baby.
0: All right, y'all. It's the house party right here on Magic 102.1.

0: Magic 102.1 is the Hollywood Boys House Party. Man, coming to a close.
1: Melanie Fiona. I like that song right there.
0: Yeah, a lot of cool.
1: Every remixes, time man. I play that in the clubs or anywhere, they act that out too.
0: Okay.
1: They act out a part of
0: it. I wouldn't have expected that on that one.
1: Yeah, okay. I didn't expect it.
0: Yeah.
1: And I was like, well, I'm going to start playing this a little more.
0: Well, all right then.
1: Yeah.
0: All right, y'all.
1: Did you put that other song in your crate from last week?
0: Oh, wait a minute. What?
1: Oh, my gosh.
0: Oh, wait, what was it? Was it SWV, Brownstone?
1: Total.
0: I knew it was one of the great girl groups back then.
1: There you go. You're going to be lost. I remember that. I forgot. But see, you need to.
0: You know what else?
1: We older now. You got to write stuff down.
0: Right. What else we forgot?
1: What?
0: Shout out to everybody for the.
1: On Monday.
0: The 21st of September. Back a few days back. If you got your Earth, Wind, and Fire Day on. Shout out to you.
1: We should have played it. I totally forgot. It's past the day, though.
0: It's all good.
1: Anyway, time to turn some corners.
0: Let's get up out of here, man.
1: I'm done, man.
0: All right, y'all. That's going to do it, but keep it locked. There's always more to come right here on
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1: 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Cool out, man. 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

0: 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I'll be broadcasting live 2 until 7 next Friday at Bar 5015. That's 5015 Alameda, where everybody knows Steve.
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0: 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When was the last time you gave date night a serious upgrade? The time is now. 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Tender lover, girl, I'm so sorry. This is for the cooling. Keisha Cole. I wanna be the one who you believe in your heart is set from heaven. Major. Ooh, this is why I love you. And special guests, Tanya Nolan, Javon Dewan with Jazzy Faye. 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
1: You know I love music. And every time I hear something hot, it makes me want to move. 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
0: Houston, this is what R&B sounds like. The songs you fell in love to, the songs that got you through it, and the songs you still turn up every time they come on. Reliance Magic Under the Stars, Saturday, October 24th at the Cynthia Woods Mitchell Pavilion. The legendary Babyface.

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0: 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That's 5015 Alameda, where everybody knows Steve.
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0: 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That's 5015 Alameda, where everybody knows Steve.
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Where R&B lives.

Houston, this is what R&B sounds like. The songs you fell in love to, the songs that got you through it, and the songs you still turn up every time they come on. 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The legendary Babyface.

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3: All right, y'all, Rick's Bottom Morning Show. It is about that time. Gary has the tea and the Kahlua of the day. Gary, good morning.
4: Good morning, Ricky. Good morning to you. It's beautiful, beautiful day in the neighborhood. And here's what's happening in celebrity news, y'all. Clarissa Shields, baby, this girl is speaking out after social media, y'all, dragged her, honey, for sliding into Krishan Rock's DMs after Rock posted her meeting with Franchon Cruz du Zour. Now, according to Ms. Shields, honey, her longtime boxing rival told Rock, honey, that she was the one that Clarissa Shields was scared of. Now, remarks Shields say, baby, sparked the latest round of insults between those two girls. Now, here's what Clarissa said. Clarissa said, Krishan, God bless you, all right, honey. You waking up, baby, to Krishan Malone introducing yourself as the champion that you are. She didn't know, honey, who you were. Not her fault, though, baby. But then you say, the one that Clarissa Shields was scared of, that is cloud chasing, baby. She said, I like to be left alone. And Miss Krishan came back and said, wasn't popping, honey, all that mess. She didn't use that word. When me and my husband was driving to Flint, Detroit many times to generally support you and your mamas, not paid, no clout, etc. She said, I ain't see all these new Negroes. They're not one time unless they lived in the area. Don't play with me, girl, at Clarissa Shields. Now, I like Clarissa Shields, and what's her name, honey? Miss Kashin. How she pronounce her name? Kashan, honey. Ricky, she's a real true woman. Because she love, when you love a man and you put a man face on your face, a tattoo of it, that is real love.
1: That don't make you a real woman.
3: Yeah.
4: That don't make you a real woman?
1: No, sir. Come on, Gary.
4: Because, I mean, honey, yes, if you're going to put a man do. Face on your face.
3: No, I'm a chick that got a gangster bitch on her neck.
4: Nah, okay? Yeah. Nah.
3: But she ain't, well, yeah, y'all out there, if you in your car, blow your horns, I'll let you bar.
4: There you go. I mean, that's real love. I mean, because when you love somebody, you should put a tattoo or some type of something that resembles them on your body so people can know that this is mine and nobody should take it. Don't. I mean, y'all have tattoos, I'm sure, or something.
1: I don't have any tattoos, but my husband has a tattoo of me on him, but he's a guy.
5: Uh-oh.
3: Uh-oh. A minute.
5: What happened?
6: What?
4: But
6: don't give me
3: that.
6: Like
5: say what now?
6: Say what?
3: Got some milk.
6: Do what now?
4: Gary. But anyway, congratulations to both of those girls, child. It's just a mess, honey. But we love Clarissa. And I mean, I like Clarissa anyway. She's a sweet girl, honey, and she's a great boxer.
3: We do.
4: And hopefully and prayerfully, you know, hon, Krishan and all these other girls, honey, just get together and do kumbaya and have a great day. All right, moving on in other celebrity news. Y'all, why are people trying to say Kylie Jenner is out of touch? She is not out of touch. They are roasting Kylie Jenner shamelessly because she let the girls know $135,000 Birkin bag. She said, honey, she's facing backlash, honey. They're saying that Kris Jenner joined her. Now, the mother-daughter duo often flaunts their lavish lifestyle online. Now, when they recently showed off their Birkin bags, estimated to be worth $135,000 combined, they faced backlash. Now, they say Jenner recently took to her YouTube handle to share a lighthearted challenge with her mama. Now, in the video titled, What's in My Birkin? They're saying the 29-year-old sat down, honey, with Kris to reveal everything they carry in their luxurious bag. Now, she also pulled off a prank on the momager and stole several items from her $20 million Hidden Hills mansion. Now, during the segment, they're saying that the beauty moguls, honey, pulled out a green apple, a bedazzled lighter, a Jesus figurine, and a massager, among several other things. Now, they say Kris did not take much time to realize that her eldest daughter snuck into her house to get those various trinkets. Now, people talking about it, we talked about it, off the air, too, about the purse and stuff like that. I mean, but $135 combined, I mean, that's what, two bags and stuff. That's not really that expensive for a Birkin bag because, you know, Birkin bags, we talked about it on the show before, Birkin bags cost a lot of money. And I'm sure, you know, some of the ladies on this show
3: either
4: have one.
3: It's just a bad economy. Bad economy. People
4: it's a bad economy. But Ricky, y'all, these girls still buying Kylie's makeup, her lingerie stuff, and everything else she got, so the economy ain't too bad. That's why she took that money and bought her a Birkin bag. So, honey, you continue
1: supporting
4: these.
1: Everybody ain't able.
4: Yeah, everybody ain't able. So if you're supporting these girls, honey, and they flaunting their bags, honey, you know, that's just the way it is, y'all. So, but anyway, quick for free story, y'all. Let's continue to pray for Miss Amber Williams, y'all. I don't know if y'all know who Amber Williams is, but she's the girlfriend of Rich Homie Quan. Now, they're revealing that she was left with only $8,000 after rapper star sudden death. So we're going to continue to lift them up in prayer and hopefully in prayer for that, you know, she gets what she needs for her kids, our kids, because, you know, things right. Like you said, it's a bad economy, but people. You
3: one thing
4: need
3: she did say, she said that Corn's dad, our good friend, Mr. Corey, always checks in and look out for her and the grandkids and stuff. And Mr. Corey is just a wonderful person, and he does everything he can, go out his way to keep the family together. Because I get a group prayer text from him every single morning. And, and we wish them well. But, people just, I hate that she's going through that. It's not easy.
4: Yep, she said that Quan's father, Mr. Corey Lamar, as you say, he stepped up to help support the children during the transition. So we're going to keep these people lifted up in our prayer. All right, y'all, now that said, did y'all know what time it is? Yes, sha-la-la-la-la, honey. Our Kahlua today, honey, is one of our favorite Kahluas. It's the first Kahlua of the fall season, because today is the first official day of fall. The Kahlua today, y'all, is Italian plum. On the high end, you say Italian plum, and on the low end, you say beautiful purple. That's your Kahlua for
3: beautiful
4: today.
3: Beautiful, beautiful Kahlua. Y'all give it up at Gary with the team.

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is Rick Smiley Weekend Jump Off, and that was Silk Sonic with Love Train. All right, you know I'm going to be optimistic this week. I think Gary might actually get it right this week. Coming up, man, he got the word of the week. You don't want to miss that. Up next, Rick Smiley Weekend Jump Off.

0: 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Capital A, mm-hmm. 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Capital T.
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3: E-L-G-S-E-S. Eagles!
4: It's time for Gary's Word of the Week.
3: And you know this, man.
5: All right, y'all. It is about the time for Gary's Word of the Week. So it's time to expand your vocabulary. And Gary, don't embarrass us. I know you got a word you want to expand our vocabulary with this week. What is it?
6: Well, Ricky, another fabulous word for the week. Yeah, this word is so beautiful. I've used this word many a times a while back ago. But anyway, this week's word, y'all, is conjecture.
7: There you go.
6: Oh, I know it.
5: Wait a minute.
6: Oh, yes,
7: honey. There's time.
5: Wait a minute.
3: Okay. Like
7: rolling today, buddy.
6: Yes, it's conjecture. Yep, Ricky.
5: Now, who helped you with
6: it? Mind is a terrible thing to waste.
5: So. Who helped you with that? Somebody helped you with that at home?
6: They did. So
5: one of your classmates brought up.
6: Yes.
5: Okay. That's good. I mean, preparation is opportunity.
6: Yes, because sometimes you got to help people.
5: Yeah, this is the best you ever done.
6: Well, yeah, but yeah.
5: Mm-hmm. And the thing about it is your struggle was in math, not reading.
6: Because, honey, reading was definitely fundamental, honey. I had no problem with reading. But
5: yeah, it was math that got us all put in, me, you, and Alfreda's put in special ed.
6: After timetables, that was it.
5: Me too, Gary.
6: After multiplication, Gary. That was it.
3: No division.
6: Mm-mm.
5: No. I can do division.
3: Oh, no
6: you
3: way.
6: Can do division. But you know what, Rick, I'm going to be honest. I have a problem with division and percentage.
5: Yeah, division.
6: So I just say that too long.
5: Yeah, percentage. I still think I can remember how to do that, man. But when they start getting into that little basic algebra, that it don't make no.
6: Oh, I never got
5: sense.
6: To that.
5: My brain, like, so you never made it to basic algebra.
6: That's where FOM came in at. No,
3: I did algebra one, flunked it.
8: So you definitely didn't do no trigonometry.
6: Oh, hell no.
7: Calculus. Okay.
5: Nah,
6: y'all just know those words. Ain't none of y'all done that.
8: Yeah, I had
5: they put us tree. They put us in the other building. They called it the new building.
3: Building.
5: And some small classes and stuff. And then we tried to hang around and wait for the bell to ring because you didn't want nobody to see you go into that class.
3: Right.
6: Okay.
3: A whole other building.
5: Mm-hmm. One person found out that I was in there. I said, damn.
7: And what time y'all went to lunch after that class?
5: Lunch was at 9:30 after that class.
6: Ricky, do you hear these Negroes trying to let us have it? Talking about calculus and fundamentals. They ain't been to that class.
3: Like they're engineers.
7: What class we been to?
3: Algebra
7: 2, that's about it.
8: Algebra 2 and trigonometry.
3: You said trigonometry?
5: I don't understand how y'all do math, man. Math don't make no sense, but I can test some English and some history up. Anything reading comprehension, I'm good, real good, but I just can't. Math don't make sense in my brain.
7: It's the reason why we all ended up on the radio.
8: You never use it.
3: Gary, you should be able to do percentages because you know about sales. Like
6: but a little bit.
8: You
6: got to
8: move that decimal.
5: When I be filling out a tab, and then if I want, I hate the point when I got to tip somebody because I got to sit up there and add that up, and it'd be dog. You can't see.
7: You just round the numbers off. That's what helps. Just round it up to
8: just
7: the next thing.
6: I look at what the receipts say. Give them 10%. That's what you get.
7: Aren't we supposed to be waiting for Gary to?
6: Oh yeah, we got
7: conjecture definition and all that.
6: Oh, well, go ahead. Conjecture.
5: Put it in a sentence.
7: What's the definition? What is it?
6: The definition of conjecture is an opinion or conclusion based on incomplete or incorrect information. That's interesting.
3: Okay.
6: And here's it in a sentence. It would be pure conjecture for one to conclude that just because I spent most of my adult life as a human pincushion, I'm not worthy of dignity and respect from my coworkers and superiors.
3: What?
6: A pincushion?
5: Wow. Oh, my God. Gary, sorry about that, Gary.
3: Oh,
7: what does that mean?
5: Don't worry about it.
3: Picture a pincushion.

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0: and jump off, and that was Tone Stiff. And you can catch him live on the One Voyage Cruise. 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All right, y'all, Rick and Smiley Morning Show. It is about that time. Time to play Battle of the Sexes. And we got Kylie from Greenville, South Carolina, listening to us on 107.3 Jams. Kylie, what's up?
1: What's up, y'all? Good morning.
0: Hey, good morning. Happy to have you. And we got Scott from Indianapolis, Indiana. What up, Scott?
2: Hey, what's happening? Good morning. How y'all doing this morning?
0: Man, we good. Listen to us on WTLC 106.7, man. Hey, we're about to play Battle of the Sexes, the men versus the women. And we're going to ask y'all a few questions, and we want y'all to answer those questions. But don't spend all your time on one question, because we got a lot of questions. All right, y'all ready to get down?
2: Yes, sir.
1: Yes.
0: All right, Kylie, we're going to go first, and then Scott, you and Brett are going to go. All right, Kylie, you ready?
1: Oh, Lord. Okay, I'm ready.
0: All right, start the clock. How many Super Bowl championships do the Dallas Cowboys have?
1: I'm not even a football fan. I'm just going to go with five.
0: Yes.
3: Wow.
4: Good guess.
0: All right, our planet has how many continents? Take a guess.
1: I'm going to go with seven.
0: Yes.
3: You know what?
0: In football, does the center play on offense or defense?
1: Oh, y'all got me with the football questions. I'm going to say offense.
0: Yes.
3: Wow.
0: How many innings are there in a standard baseball game? Take a guess.
1: In a baseball game?
0: Yep.
1: Eight? Nine?
0: Yep, nine. You Googling something.
3: Wow.
0: What's the capital city of California?
1: The capital of California is definitely going to be Sacramento.
0: Absolutely.
3: Wow.
0: Wow. What main part is reviewed and replaced with a new one during an oil change?
1: Can you repeat that?
0: What is the main part is removed and replaced with a new one during an oil change?
1: An oil filter?
0: Yep.
3: Jeez. No, she's the ChatGPT.
0: Okay. But you got six. You got all of them right. You answered all of them.
3: All of them right.
0: All right, big dog, you got to come with it.
3: All right, let's go. All right. What type of heel is a short, slender, and slightly tapered low heel?
2: Repeat it.
3: What type of heel is short, slender, and slightly tapered? It's a low heel.
0: The one the lady, them church ladies be wearing.
2: Stiletto?
3: No, it's a kitten heel.
2: Okay.
3: A method of straightening natural hair using a blow dryer and flat iron without chemical relaxers is called a what?
0: How the hell are we supposed to know that?
2: Right. Pass.
3: It's a silk press. What kind of products does Design Essentials make?
2: Oh,
3: hair care. What do you call shoes that ballerinas wear that allows them to stand on their toes?
2: Pass.
3: What is 75 plus 30?
2: 185.
3: Thank you.
0: Yes.
3: 0 degrees Celsius is equal to how many degrees in Fahrenheit?
2: 32.
0: Yeah.
3: That's two. What is the professional name for a licensed hairstylist?
2: Beautician?
0: Yes.
3: That's it. Yep, yep. What is the name of the incredibly popular hair care line launched by Beyonce?
0: Huh?
2: Oh, no. Fast. I'm sorry. I don't know that.
3: Sacred.
0: Come on.
3: Which legendary female rapper made history by becoming the first female solo rap artist inducted into the Rock and Roll Hall of Fame? No, that would be Missy Elliott.
0: Oh, man. You had a good comeback, but she won. Special K, what did she win?
5: All right, ma'am. Congratulations. You should be so excited right now. You should be so excited. Why? Because you're this week's winner of the fantastic, amazing, fabulous prize pack from America's store, the Dollar Tree. All right. Are you ready, ma'am? And here is your prize pack. From Campbell's, you got beef barley soup in a bag. All right, no water needed. It's ready to enjoy. How about that? And also, since we're talking about things that are delicious, how about from Pantry Basics? You got a bottle of sweet teriyaki sauce and marinade.
4: Oh, wow.
5: And also, you got a 6-piece pack of glow-in-the-dark bracelets. Hours of fun.
4: What are they going to do with that, they grown ass?
5: And you got 6 feet of pink ribbon, 1/4-inch width. Do what you can with that. Yeah, some pink ribbon. How about you got a pair of leopard print garden gloves with reinforced palm and fingertips? Yeah,
4: wow.
5: Hours of gardening fun. 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Especially effective with dandruff and psoriasis.
4: I bet the thing scratched good.
5: Yeah, from Parker and Bailey. 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And we're getting to the end now from Maddie K's Hickory Smoked Almonds. 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Yeah.
4: Where's she gonna put them? Where's she gonna put them?
5: Yeah, she's gonna put those nuts in her mouth. And speaking of your mouth,
1: oh my God.
5: You've also got an 18-piece Gorton's frozen fish sticks. Yeah. Do you like fish sticks in your mouth?
4: Say, hey, ma'am, say fish sticks a whole bunch of times real fast. Go.
5: If you like fish sticks, you got a pack. Yeah, you got 18 of them. 18 frozen fish sticks.
4: Oh, and wait, where's she going to put them? In a man.
3: What's happening here?
5: It's all yours. As the winner today of the Ricky Smiley Morning Show, Battle of the Sexes.

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1: If you have a cold, hot pocket, did that make it just a pocket?
2: A cold pocket.
3: A cold, hot pocket.
1: Yeah. Hey, how can we call elderly people old people, but we never call babies new people?
3: Right.
4: That's true.
1: Why is it called tourist season if you can't shoot them?
3: Wait a minute, say that again. Well,
1: why is it called tourist season? If you can't shoot them.
5: That's dark.
4: That's very dark, that's dark, dude.
2: What?
1: Alfredo's. What do people in China call the good plates?
4: Oh, my gosh.
3: What you mean?
4: Wow.
1: Yes. What do they call their good plates? China, you know, people say we use, you know, black
4: pull
1: people
4: out
1: say
4: the good China.
1: Pull out the good China. So what do people in China call their good plates?
3: Oh, wow.
1: If you in hell and you get mad at somebody, where do you tell them to go?
3: You said if you're in hell?
1: If you're in hell and you get mad at somebody, where do you tell them to go?
3: Right.
2: Because they already there.
1: Oh. If you made it a bulldog with a shih tzu, would it be called a bull?

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5: 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What up, Brad?
6: What up, Ricky? Good morning, everybody. I'm your girl, Brad Tatat, and this is the Hot Spot where we bring you music, movies, and more. So let's get on off into it. Well, y'all, Lenny Kravitz has officially been Barbie-fied. Barbie just unveiled the latest addition to its signature Ken Bassiter's collection. That's Ken Bassiter's. It's a doll inspired by his image and his likeness. Now, the Kravitz collectible doll inspiration, it comes from his iconic rock star look. It got a mesh tank top, boot cut jeans, and a studded belt, boots, sunglasses, and his trademark logos. Okay, Lenny. Lenny Kravitz says Barbie is an institution, and as a kid growing up, I could have not imagined this. To be chosen by Mattel as a Ken Bassiter, only the second one in history, is an honor and absolutely surreal. Lenny Kravitz joins LeBron James, who also debuted last year, in Barbie's signature Ken Bassiter's collection series, dedicated to recognizing men who have made an outsized impact on the culture. So congratulations go out to Lenny Kravitz. I see this Barbie. It's kind of cute.
5: Love Lenny Kravitz.
6: Cool to be in the collection. Me too. We got to get our friends. They love Lenny Kravitz. We got to get them a doll. All right, y'all, moving on. Mary J. Blige is preparing to close out her first Las Vegas residency. That's right. The Queen of Hip Hop Soul has announced that her Mary J. Blige, My Life, My Story, the Las Vegas residency will conclude in February after her run at Dolby Live MGM. Her residency began back in May, and she now has 10 performances left between October and February 20 of 2027 through next year. Mary says the residency felt like divine timing. She said, I feel even more grateful and deeply inspired after every show. Because you know when Mary come, the ladies pull out them thigh-high boots. I don't care if they get them from Payless, from wherever. They wearing some boots, even if they got to make them. I done seen ladies that might not have no money make them out of paper and plastic just so they have some boots so they can come in there with their Mary J. Blige boots
5: on. Be hurting like hell.
6: Be hurting like hell. So it closes with shows on February 19th to February 20th, y'all. So if you have not seen Mary J. Blige, go check her out. And last but not least, America's Got Talent could be the latest TV show to pack up and leave California. That's right. TMZ reported that the NBC competition show is considering moving production for the next season out of Los Angeles and possibly to Georgia or Nashville. I mean, they all coming to Georgia. Didn't they just say American Idol?
7: Yeah,
6: is coming
7: American
6: here
7: Idol's
6: too.
7: Coming.
6: Okay, Georgia. Well, it all comes down to one thing, y'all, and that is the money. Sources say other states are offering bigger production incentives and tax credits that could save a show a significant amount of cash. America's Got Talent has filmed primarily in L.A. for all 21 seasons, but its production company, Fremantle, is already moving American Idol. It's the same company from Los Angeles to Georgia. But that's not it. The Masked Singer has also announced plans to leave L.A. after years of filming there. So we don't know where they're going. But if the taxes keep increasing, people going to keep coming to Georgia, to Nashville, anywhere but L.A. because it's very expensive to film things in L.A. You want to say something, Gary?
7: Oh, no, but that's the deal. Hell, the city going to be oversaturated.
6: It's already oversaturated.
7: Yeah.
6: Baby. All right, y'all. If you miss any part of the show, make sure you check out the Ricky. What'd you say, Ricky?
5: Start making these damn drip videos. And the one you put out this morning with that skinny lid next to that big Ferris wheel in LA. It needs to be banned. I need to report this on Facebook and report this on Instagram, and I hope it get flagged.
6: Oh, Lord.
5: Sick of it. Sick of it.
6: It's the Ricky Smiley Morning Show.
5: Disgusting on my timeline.

0: 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Hey, T.I. is going to be performing on the cruise, man. Y'all, man, it is on Virgin Resilient later. 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Hey, y'all call this number right now, 214-495-1963. 214-495-1963, y'all, to reserve your cabin, man. 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I cannot wait. 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

0: extraordinaire Rita Brent. How you doing, Pimpin?
1: What's up, y'all? Good morning. Good morning. How we feeling? We good.
0: Good to be. Always good to have you on.
1: All right. So I want to talk about something personal this morning for Fix It Jesus. I woke up in the middle of the night, y'all, and Ricky, his page just happened to pop up, and he was stirring up some gumbo in 4K, and my stomach just started growling and aching, and I need Jesus to fix me. Let me just say that, because every time I log on Ricky's page, I see the gumbo, and I see the steak, and I see the etouffee, and
0: yes,
1: I see the crab this and the lobster that, and all I got in my little cupboard is chips and cereal. So I need Jesus to fix me. I want Ricky to know that I'm going to have to unfollow him because I can't cook like him. It's depressing.
2: Right.
1: And I don't know, Alfreda's, Brad, y'all cook. Do I need to get a muumuu or some compression socks to activate my powers? Y'all tell me.
2: Oh, my gosh. Nobody can cook like Ricky. It's
0: Man.
2: True.
0: He on a whole other level with it. But you can start with the air fryer, Rita.
1: Oh, that's a good idea.
0: Yes, sir. Start there.
1: I could put anything in the air fryer?
0: Not anything,
3: real cheese, pork and beans.
0: A lot.
2: Maybe. I don't know.
1: Okay.
0: Just throw it in there and then hit power.
1: Okay. Well, I'll try that. But anyway, in the middle of the night, I was scrolling on Ricky Page and I saw that gumbo. And I swear for God, I just started singing the song. Ricky, you were stirring up that gumbo. All I saw was your hands and some roux. And I said, Lord have mercy, I'm hungry.
4: When I tell you I done made some gumbo and some pinto beans and damn, something else yesterday. Oh, some beef stew with some ribeye steaks that was on sale, that was on clearance.
1: Oh, them pick five for $19.99. Yeah,
4: Come
1: I know them
4: now.
1: Kind.
4: Come on
1: so,
4: now.
1: So, Ricky, real talk, when I saw your video last night, I just started singing. This song just came to my spirit, like right there in that moment. Come on, hit it, baby.
5: You're a food. So delicious.

0: Hey, Ritter.
1: Tell you, Rick.
0: Ritter.
1: Hey,
0: you know, doggone well I cook me. Ritter, you love them chicken and dumplings, though.
1: Oh, my Lord. I fantasize about them chicken and dumplings, man. I couldn't even tell my grandma.
2: Good now.
1: Brad, I couldn't tell my grandma because she the only other chicken and dumpling my mama that I had. So I couldn't be like, hey, man, Ricky. Ricky got y'all on them chicken and dumplings. My mama's gonna be mad.
0: I love when y'all come and just sit down at the table and just eat. And then Gary, I tell you, I have the food ready when you get there. It ain't no waiting.
3: Yes. Mm-hmm.
0: All you gotta do is wash your hands. By the time you get through washing your hands, your plate is right there, Brad. You know I will. I will.
1: You don't like for us to wash dishes or nothing. I said, golly, I might even go back to the other side. If I had a man like Ricky. Okay. Rick, if I had a man like you, I might go back to the other side. You hear me?
0: Hey, Rita, I would be more than happy to cook for you anytime you hungry. You know I got food. I got stuff in the freezer, whatever. I appreciate that. Damn, Brad, your ass must can really cook if somebody write a song. Then you're going to take the excellent song. Everybody's favorite church song, by the way.
2: Okay. Come on now.
0: And you know what we're going to do, Rita? We're going to take that song and we're going to take clips of my food and put that with the song and do a split screen and make a whole video out of that today.
1: You should. That's what we're going to do. That's what inspired me. That gumbo in the middle of the night. I was drooling and hungry.
0: That gumbo was hitting. That thing warmed your whole body up. That thing is healing that last night, boy. Boy, look at here. Don't get me started. Rita, let everybody know how you can be reached and how we can follow you.
1: You can follow me on all social media at Rita Brent Comedy. That's RitaBrent Comedy. And I hope to see y'all in Jackson, Mississippi for late night with Rita Brent. JacksonHotEvents.com. Appreciate y'all. Love y'all.
0: That is. Love you, Rita. More Rita's on the morning show.

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2: We're talking about gentle parenting has become more popular over the years, and it looked like Marlon Wayans is on board with it.
3: Yeah, Ricky. Now, you know, most of us considered old school, you know, on that tough love. That's how we were raised. But a look from your mama could have you straightening up before she even said a word. We were absolutely petrified and scared and knew what not to do.
2: Now, still is.
3: So gentle parenting can work for some kids. And Marlon Wayans is weighing in on the parenting debate and says parents should find other ways to discipline their kids instead of putting their hands on them. And here's what he said.
4: Don't spank your kids because that shows that you're a poor communicator. That's good. A baby. Why can't you talk to a baby? Yeah. Every time you spank your kid, you're taking your potential best friend and you're making them your worst enemy. You're hurting.
5: Wow.
4: You're hurting your potential best friend. And I know you're trying to teach them, but they don't need to learn that way. There's other ways to teach them. And they'll never forget those spanking. And there'll always be a part of them that resents you for that. And it'll take a lot of prayer and a lot to get over that. So just don't do that to them. 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
1: Because she didn't want ever want any smoke. But my younger kids, you know, Aaron, Malik, and Craig, I really had to discipline them. They got some little whippings and stuff, and it's the attitude and the talking back and the slamming doors and the sneaking out of the house and all of that stuff. And all of them are now, all of them has college degrees, and they're working in the workforce. And the one child that I coddled and would not whoop and did not whoop and coddled and baby and refused to discipline him was Brandon. Mm. And if I don't have no regrets, there were times where I should have kicked his butt. You know what I'm saying? But parenting don't come with a handbook or whatever, right. You know, because the only thing you're doing, you know, is the best you can. And there was times where I really should have snatched him up and got him on in a corner. And I don't have to do that to my twins, because they just don't want no smoke. They think I'm crazy, and I'm glad. But the first 2 or 3 weeks, now I'm in their face or whatever. But if you make corrections every 5 minutes, then 5 minutes turn into 10 minutes, then that turn into 30 minutes, then that turn into hours and days. You don't have to make those corrections no more. Don't sit up there and not correct small, teeny, tiny things, and then you get yourself built up, and then when you get angry, you just want to snap and go the hell off or whatever. You correct every 5 and 10 minutes. Hey, don't do that. Hey, sit. No. Like little stuff like that every 5 minutes, and then that's how you slowly train them. I learned a lot over the years, but sometimes that old school, when they defiant or whatever, you put that old school on them, and it will save their life. Because my older kids, yes ma'am, yes sir, thank you, they won't say one. May I speak to a manager, please? May I have a snack, please? Please and thank you. Good morning, how are you today? I'm fine, thank you for asking. I'm talking about manners and etiquette. Y'all seen it for yourself. And so you just have to stay on them, you know, that's it. But Beyonce, I'll tell you that about gentle parenting. Oh, Beyonce.
2: Wait.
1: Yeah, Beyonce. Do tell. She done had to get me on the phone, you know, with her sons or whatever. And she called me one day. She said, gentle parenting ain't working. And she get me on that FaceTime. I said, let me come over there right now. And you ought to see her boy sitting up straight to this day or whatever. Because I feel like I'm in a co-parenting our relationship with her. She's the producer of the show. But when she get me on FaceTime or whatever, and they see me getting up, and I lay that phone down and start getting up, grabbing keys, being extra in the FaceTime, boy, they be straightened up. She don't have no more problems out of them for weeks.
2: Yeah.
1: Yeah. All right. Y'all get at me. 866-9 Ricky. Gary, your dad should have made you play Little League football. 866-9 Ricky.
3: But you know what though, Ricky? There's a difference between beating and spanking. And my mama spanked us. She whipped us with a extension cord. And that was really, you know.
2: Boy. Wait a minute. That's not.
3: No.
2: You said
3: I think a beating would have been with a switch.
4: No. All of us grew up. We had switches, belts, whatever they could find. Shoes back in the day. But it's different now. You can't.
3: You can't move now.
4: You get in trouble now.
1: So. Tear your damn legs up with them little switches.
4: And it's so crazy. Back in the day. I'm grateful for that. You know what I mean? It's just so different now. I'm grateful for that, because I would have definitely been dead or still in jail.
1: And then they hit your ass every syllable.
4: Yes.
1: You ain't know about that.
4: Yeah. All right. That's okay.
1: More Rick's Modern Morning Show coming up.

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1: My weekend.
0: That's not a weekend noise. That's
1: called
0: a Zoom
1: weekend
0: noise.
1: Alert.
0: Cuckoo! What is that?
1: Yeah, it's my weekend alert.
0: All right, we're gonna.

0: The countdown is on. 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Jazz Man.
1: What, man?
0: Tell these good people what's trending.
1: Nicole Hannah-Jones, you remember her from the 1619 Project.
0: Of course,
1: people are very upset with her. Well, not everybody. But actually, this has created a conversation that we actually have had this on the show.
0: We've had
1: and that is, we have many of them, one of which we talked about, if you are a person of means, specifically a person of color with means, do you stay in your community or go outside of that? So, you know, obviously Nicole and her husband do well, but they sent their children to school in New York to public schools. And for whatever reason, it sparked like an intense conversation about race and privilege and, you know, parental responsibility in terms of, you know, should you have sent them to a better school? And so they've had this whole conversation online. Even her daughter jumped in and said, basically, I wish you would have put me in a place where I could have gotten a better education. And she was like,
0: well, this ungrateful little bro.
1: I know, right?
0: But I mean, Ryan told me one time, all you ever did for me was pay for my education. You mean that $250,000?
1: Yeah, she was in my school.
0: Yes.
1: But, you know, Nicole's point of view was basically, look, you know, I wanted you to make sure that you were, you know, in the place of culture. You understood where we came from. And then as she got older, her plan was to put her in better schools. And, you know, of course, her daughter made the grace to do so. But she was basically like, you know, I wish you had
0: some very fine schools in public.
1: And a lot of people on social media was like, how dare you? You got the money. You got the means. You should have put her in a private school.
0: Wow.
1: Wah, wah, wah, wah, wah. And other people were like, it's good that you allow them to see, you know. How
0: one of the reasons people move to some of the neighborhoods they move to is because of the school district. Like Calabasas has Los Virgen School District. It's among the finest school districts in the country.
1: Yeah.
0: Why would I pay $40,000 a child?
2: Thank you.
0: That's crazy.
1: Yeah,
2: right.
0: Just because I can do it.
1: Yeah. I see the conundrum there because, you know, obviously we know schools, public schools don't always get funded the way other schools do. And so, you know, it can kind of put your kid at a disadvantage. We're seeing a lot of teachers on social media talking about how, you know, there are a lot of kids who can't read or can't pronounce big words and they just pass them right on through, you know, but.
0: Well, yeah, that's because I think I literally think that there is a attempt because they want just a solidly worker class and a owner class.
1: Yes.
0: So they don't need you educated. They need you to just knock these widgets down or do whatever it is that the menial task they want you to do. They don't want you educated.
1: Yeah.
0: As evidenced by the fact that they slashed the budget.
1: Yeah.
0: So,
1: I mean,
0: constantly.
1: I would think that, I mean, I would want best for my son, you know, to put him in an, if I could afford
0: it.
1: Well,
0: where did she go to school?
1: I don't know.
0: She worked her way out of
1: it.
0: Okay, well, you'll do it too. We got more of the DL Hughley Show Weekend Edition coming right up.
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0: Welcome to the show, Jamal Kingsley, the Militant Man, with One Voice Jeopardy.
1: Hello, my brothers and sisters. This is Jamal Kingsley, the Militant Man, hosting this time One Voyage Jeopardy, where we give you lyrics from artists from the One Voyage cruise, and our contestants will try to solve the puzzle. Today, we have two DJs. That means they should have a vast knowledge of music. Introducing DJ Wire.
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3: What's good, people?
1: All right, let's get this party started. DJ Wire, the first one is for you. Here are the lyrics. When I see you walking down the street so fine, don't you know you really blow my mind. And when you came along and gave my heart a brand new song, yes you did. What is that song?
2: I can't call it.
1: That is one of the stars from the One Voyage cruise, Lovey Dovey.

0: Yeah, that might be a little bit outside of your wheelhouse, but that's okay. Now that I'm thinking about it, I should have switched them. Here's the next one for you, DJ Steve Nice. Weed blow, real estate, liquor store with no trouble. Young Cassius Clay of my day, Marvin Gaye of my time, trying to stay alive, living how I say in my rhymes.
1: T.I.
0: Well, that is T.I. You didn't give me the song, though, but we'll give you partial credit. Thank you very much, Rubber Band Man from T.I., another artist from the One Voyage Cruise.
2: Real estate liquor store with no trouble. Young cash is play on my day and Marvin Gaye on my time. Trying to stay alive, living high, saying my rhyme.
0: All right, here's the last one. If any of you know, you just jump right in. You know you ought to slow down. You've been working too hard, and that's a fact. Sit back and relax a while. Take some time to laugh and smile.
3: I don't know it, but I know the lyrics.
0: That is the SOS Band.
1: Yes, yeah.
0: Take your time.
1: Take your time, do it right.

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2: It's game day. 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

0: as promised, it is time for ABBA feature. Welcome to the stage. Yeah. Where we spotlight some of the funniest comedians, some you know and some you don't. Welcome to the stage, Gary Michael Anderson.
1: I realize I don't want kids, you know? Yeah. I mean, I have them, but I don't want them. So I'm just navigating that every day. Send help. I never wanted kids, because I got a big family, big dysfunctional family. I got 16 nieces and nephews. Yeah, one brother and sister. My brother has 7 kids, including 2 kids. They're the same age. They're not twins. My sister has 9 kids, including a set of triplets. It's 3 kids. You guys know that. It's 3 kids, but there's 2 fathers. There's 2 different dudes between the 3. One guy fathers 2 of the triplets, and another guy fathers the other. Wow. How is that possible? I don't know. But probably the same way you find an onion ring in your French fries. No one knows. I still eat that. I never wanted kids. I hate my nephews. I went up to the Bay Area to celebrate my 35th birthday, and one of my nephews asked me if he could have my laptop when I die. And I was like, bro, it's my birthday. But also, do you know how computers work? Do you know how death works? Like, I plan on being here a minute. You know what I'm saying? I'm a 35-year-old fit, non-smoker, non-rapper. I live in an up-and-coming neighborhood across the street from a Whole Foods. I plan on being here a minute. And you don't think that I'm gonna outlive a 2016 refurbished MacBook Pro with no space bar? Because space bar is broken. You think that I'm gonna die before I spill another latte on that? Which would be partly my fault, but also the fault of the Starbucks in San Francisco on 16th and Montgomery Street for having wobbly-ass tables when I stood up too fast to take a shit because coffee strikes without warning. But my nephew's a hood kid, so all he knows is, like, hood-related death. He's like, but uncle, what if you get shot? And I was like, why are you so excited? But you're right. I could get shot. I could. But I just exited that 15 to 34 age range where homicide is the leading cause of death amongst black males. You, sir, just entered it. So, let me get your Xbox.
0: That is a hilarious thing. More of the D.L. Hughley Show Wicked Edition coming up. Y'all hang on.
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0: 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Uh-oh.
1: Dale, my umbrella.
2: What's that, Alibo?
1: We are in the September.
2: Yes.
1: You know, after the Labor Day, it is the most boring month of the year. At least there's always some kind of good beef that you can get through any month. You know what I mean? Like the rapper beef. We need another good beef, like Kendrick Lamar and Drake. All we have now is Ed Sheeran and Macklemore. You see, dear my home brother, Macklemore was removed from Ed Sheeran's North American Stadium Tour after facing backlash for onstage Free Palestine remarks and performing his protest song, Hindi Hal. This beef has no seasoning. It's like vegan beef. I'm serious. Compared to Kendrick and Drake, it's like a street fight versus two dads arguing in the parking lot after the bake sale. One beef changed the culture, the other changed the undercar. Drake versus Kendrick was homicide. Ed versus Macklemore is a scheduling conflict with feelings. Kendrick brought a whole city. Ed brought a statement with bullet points. Today's review has everything to do with the beef. The series is Fightland, starring Howard D. Charles. This is the new series on the Stars streaming network. It is produced by 50 Cent. In this show, a disgraced boxing champion is released from prison and returns to London to take revenge on the crime family that betrayed him. Yes, 50 Cent dropped another one. And just like his songs, it's a hit you didn't ask permission to play on repeat. It's like power with gloves on. Disgraced champ Duke the Kilroy gets out of prison, comes back to London, and treats revenge like a title fight that already went 12 rounds. Family, crime, boxing, betrayal, the usual 50 Cent starter pack. Except now everybody's British and still somehow ready to catch a fade. Is it subtle? No, neither was in the club. I'm serious. But that's the point. It walks in, takes the belt, and dares you to change the channel. If 50 dropped TV shows the way he dropped singles, this is the one that goes platinum before the credits. You will love it. I'm serious. I give up 4 handbags. And if you add it while skinny dipping in Siberia, I will send you my new series on my Zulu streaming network. It is called Fightland. Yes, Fightland. He lost his belt. He lost 8 years. But he did not lose the ability to clear a room. Uh-oh. Same city, same grudges, different kind of knockout. Yes, Fightland, where every cliffhanger is followed by a wind advisory. I'm serious. This is Alibo, your streaming warrior, with the Stream Hacking Movie Review. Hamne selam niyanane. Stay safe and healthy. Hamne, hamne, ham. Uh-oh.
3: 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Y'all hang on.
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0: Yeah, it's my weekend alert.
1: I feel like we're on the set of remember that movie Congo? Ernie Davis, he was in Congo.
0: I'm not familiar.
1: You remember that movie Congo, right? It was a big movie.
2: Yeah.
1: He was in Ghostbusters too.
2: Yeah.
1: He was in Ghostbusters.
0: Oh, I know who he is. Yeah. I don't remember Congo.
2: They sell car insurance or something now.
1: That's not him. That's us.
2: No, I ain't talking about the deep head spit or whatever.
1: Yeah, head spit. Who are you talking about, Skip?
2: I ain't talking about.
1: Well, who are you? I know. We know who you ain't talking about. Who are you talking about? Who is it you're talking about?
2: Ernie.
1: Okay. Having a few. You don't smell almonds, do you?
2: It's the weekend.
0: I thought it was toast. It's
2: been a long week. Smell something.
1: Almonds too. You don't know that?
0: I didn't know that. It's almonds and
2: burnt
0: toast?
2: I know it's burnt toast.
0: Why is it always food? Right? Like, why don't you smell something else?
3: They don't live long enough to find out.
0: I don't know.
1: What is it supposed to smell like? Because I think
0: I would imagine if I'm about to have some type of, you know, I don't know, situation, that perhaps it might smell bad.
1: Burnt toast smells good.
0: I think burnt toast smells wonderful.
2: You know,
1: well, don't get too used to it, pal.
0: I think it smells nice.
1: I used to like the smell of gas.
0: Me too, and fumes.
1: Until it got so expensive. You know,
0: you can't afford to smell it.
1: Spill some. I'm telling you, gas is high. Diesel, it's a record high for diesel. Only cheap diesel you can get these days is Shaq diesel. That's the only thing. A little note from the DED section is up right after Ari Lennox on the D.O. Hughley Show. We get it in.

0: And here's a tiny itty bitty note from the GED section.
1: Nothing has been more demonstrative of how mothers in America are treated based on how the country sees them. This is a tale of two mothers. One, of course, was a mother who slaughtered all three of her children, and she was greeted as a welcoming hero. She was greeted with t-shirts and prayers and lots of money. She murdered her children, and they was an outpouring of understanding as to how this could happen. The other one is seeking justice for a child she lost, and it's a deafening silence. There is a silence that is almost palpable. Someone murders their children. They receive the open arms and understanding. Someone loses a child under mysterious circumstances, and they get recrimination and accusations. That is where we are in America. One didn't get the answer they wanted, which was a guilty plea, a not guilty plea. The other one didn't get an answer at all as to what definitively happened to my child. It is amazing how our view of what mothers look like depend on our view of them. I've heard people refer to the young woman who murdered her as a loving mother. I don't know that love equates to what I've seen, but I do know that the mother who lost her child and is seeking justice for her child and seeking answers for her child is being derided. Imagine that. Imagine a country that celebrates a mother taking a child and still calls her mother, but derides one who only wants the answers. Nothing is more stark in America than what's going on right now. A Tale of Two Mothers. That's a little note from the GED section.
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1: Magic.

gonna be a beautiful night. Break out the champagne, everybody get a laugh. Let's start it off sexy, what do you say? And all the ladies say. And all the ladies say. I think I like that.

0: Early this week, we talked about a travel influencer, Dr. Beaches, asked this question.
1: All right, y'all, I got to jump in on this conversation. So the people want to know, would you take $50,000 a month and not have to work again? You just get paid. Or keep your same job right now and you make $500K a month. Which would you do? Me personally, I'm taking $50K a month. I don't want to work. I think the people who say they would, you know, want to keep working to make $500K, I don't understand your logic. Some people are saying, you know, well, if you work, you stack your money, you can retire. Bro, if I'm making $50K a month not working, I'm retired. What other money do I need? I'm making $50K a month. There's not anything really more that you're going to do that I can't do by making $50K versus you making $500K. There's not too many things you're going to be able to do that I can't do. So, nah, give me the $50K all day, but which one would you pick?
0: You could have $50,000 a month and never have to work again, or $500,000 a month and keep doing your job now. Which one are you taking? We're going to kill the mystery right after this.

0: okay, when last we met. Earlier this week, we talked about a travel influencer, Dr. Beaches, and asked this question.
1: All right, y'all, I got to jump in on this conversation. So the people want to know, would you take $50,000 a month and not have to work again? You just get paid. Or keep your same job right now and you make $500K a month. Which would you do?
0: Which one you taking? We put that question to you. You had so much to say.
2: I would go ahead and take the $50,000 a month because I already do a lot outside of my job. And then I like blessing others too. So, of course, I would take the $50,000 a month and be happy for the rest of my life. Look, I'm 60, so give me at least about 10 or 15 more years, okay? Oh, my God. I'll be blessing people left and right.
3: I would actually, first of all, my name is Leroy, I'm calling from Atlanta. I would actually take the $500,000 due to the fact that I could invest that into life insurance policies and things of that nature and make more money and still keep working. I would do the investments due to the fact that it will make more money over the long run. Plus, you'll never run out of money. Even though the $50,000 sounds good, that $500K works better with an investment of life insurance like an IUL. You know, index universal life, and to keep paying you tax-free money for the rest of your life. You're always going to be smart about it. If there's certain people, just they don't understand what they're saying out their mouth. So just drop the $50,000 and never have to work. Why would I want $600,000? I can get $6 million plus more with this investment and for the rest of my life. And it's a legacy builder for my children's children's children.
4: I'm already a senior, but I do work part-time. And if somebody offered me $50,000 a month and not to ever work again, I'm going to take that $50,000 and I'm already retired and I'm going to vacation and enjoy the remaining of my years. Because if you take the $500,000 and go to work, you ain't going to do no work. So you might as well just take the $50,000 and just call it a day. That's the best advice, I think. Because you're not going to do no work, even if you do go to work, with $50,000, $500,000 a month. So I'm going to

0: love people, and I work in healthcare, and I feel like the world lacks a lot of that care part in the healthcare world, so I would continue to work.
1: I would most definitely do the $500,000. I work in healthcare, and it's a job that I would most definitely do if I didn't get paid, so to get paid on top of doing my job and money, and then since I am like family-centered, that would allow me to help people around me have a easier life. So I could do way more with the $500,000 and still work. It would be beneficial to me to work in order to help others.
2: I am definitely taking the $50,000 and not working. That's it, because

0: want everybody to answer it in the first person. In the first person, that being me, I'm keeping my job and getting 500 grand a month. My job contributes well to the economy. And if I can get 500 grand a month to do my job, I'm doing my job as long as I can. I have more money to kick back to my offsprings, which will give me more money to kick back to their offsprings. And I contribute more to the tax base because I'm going to be paying more in taxes and still getting more after I pay that money in taxes than the person that's getting 50 grand a month and just quits working and not contributing to the tax base anymore except for as a consumer because they're not working. Man, what kind of fool would pass up on that?
1: I would take the 500K just because I work for myself so I can make my own hours. I would definitely take the 500K just because I can make my hours from 6 days a week to 2 days a week and still be getting money and still be there for my family at home.
2: It's the D.L. Hughley Show.
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16: 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More Black women die in childbirth in Texas than in any state in the country. 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Because no mother should drive hours or miss a paycheck for health care. We carry this legacy. Let's carry it forward. 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
1: Fiji has declared a national HIV emergency situation as it grapples with surging cases, partly driven by a growing methamphetamine problem. One in every 60 adults are now estimated to have HIV, bucking a global trend of falling rates of the incurable but treatable virus. Fiji declared an outbreak of the virus back in January 2025.
2: Damn. I thought Houston was high.
1: One, two, three, right, four. Right. You get
2: it. My arm can't get no today.
1: You
2: pal.
1: Get it.
3: It is a romantic island.
1: Well, it is. However,
2: you know what they don't have in Fiji? Oh, that's not Fiji. Fiji is beautiful, isn't it? Yeah. People want to go there, right?
1: Yeah, they obviously they want to go. Who went to Fiji?
2: You went to Fiji, didn't you?
1: I don't think so.
2: When you trying to hit your head, go to Fiji?
1: No, I don't think so.
2: It was Fiji.
4: She can't remember.
1: Did I go to Fiji?
2: Yeah, goofy.
1: Oh, yeah. See what happens when you fall and hit your head? Yeah. I had a concussion. I don't remember.
2: Fuji.
5: Fiji, I thought it was El Segundo.
2: Fuji, that's an apple and a fail.
1: I thought it went someplace else.
5: I like
1: that. Anyway, researchers say they've discovered what makes people more irresistible to mosquitoes and others. People who had recently consumed beer or smoked weed were 44% more attracted to mosquitoes. That's what's going on. Yeah.
2: You hear mosquitoes bumping gin and juice. You should.
1: Yeah. And they say if you wear sunscreen, you get less mosquito bites.
2: What? Did you drink what?
1: I didn't say if you drink. Look at you thinking.
2: What is,
1: I said
2: what?
1: If you apply sunscreen.
2: Yeah. Remember they used to think skin so soft, did it? That's not true. They got copious amounts of skin so soft. That's not
1: true. Is it not true?
2: It is not true.
1: I thought it was, actually.
2: All right, Google it. It's not true.
1: I will Google it.
0: It's the DL Hughley Show.
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0: All right, that'll do it for me, ladies and gentlemen. That'll do it. Thank you for tuning in. Hey, a big shout out to everybody who came out yesterday to the Florida Theater in Jacksonville, Florida, Duval County. Duval County.
1: We got it.
0: Tonight, tonight we're in Tampa, excuse me, in St. Petersburg at the Mahaffey Theater for the DL and DL tour. So, come check me out if you take a notion. Also, our podcast, Uncertain. We drop a new episode every Monday.
1: Fire!
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1: Fire.
0: And of course, my book, Charlie's Boy. A memoir, Old to a Black Father's
1: Good
0: out.
1: Good job,
0: It'll
1: boy.
0: Be out October 6th. Y'all guys have a great, safe weekend. We will definitely see you on the other side. Be safe, be careful, have a great weekend. It's the DL Hughley Show Weekend Edition.
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0: Well, let's do it.
1: I'm ready.
0: All right, here we go. Who became the first black full-service Rolls-Royce dealer in 2013 and later on Lamborghini and Harley-Davidson dealerships? Don Pebbles, Thomas A. Moorhead, Damon John, Robert F. Smith.
1: Robert M. Smith.
0: Try again.
1: Thomas, go ahead.
0: There you go. What does the slang phrase mama's baby daddies maybe usually refer to? Cooking advice, paternity uncertainty, winning the lottery, fashion trend.
1: Paternity.
0: Yeah. Which artist holds the record for the most Grammy nominations of all time? Michael Jackson, Beyonce, Lauryn Hill, Mariah Carey.
1: Michael Jackson. Lauryn Hill.
0: Try.
1: Beyonce.
0: Yeah, okay. What artist tied Michael Jackson's 1984 record of 12 Grammy nominations in a single year in 1997? Quincy Jones, Beyonce, Lionel Richie, Babyface.
1: Beyonce.
0: No, and we're out of time. But
1: okay.
0: but let me give you a hint for that answer right there. He's going to be performing Saturday, October 24th at Reliance Magic Under the Stars at the Cynthia Woods Mitchell Pavilion. Yes, ma'am. The answer would have been Babyface.
1: Okay.
0: Listen, you got the rest of the weekend to get your study on. Monday afternoon, 4:08, we play again on the Mad Hatter Show on Magic 102.1.
3: You know, we're all human, and you know, we're all sexual beings too, so it's lovemaking is just

0: This is the Mad Hatter, and you never know who's going to stop by the show. I got four Big Three representatives in the studio with me today.
1: Thank you. I'm Eric Mullins, one of the owners of the Houston Rickhands.
0: And formerly
1: played with the Houston Oilers.
0: There you go. Yes. You got to say. Yes. You downplay, but you got to say. That's very important.
2: I'm Calvin Murphy. I'm the head coach for the Rickhands. Formerly with the Houston Rockets, still with the Houston Rockets, yeah. But right now my focus is this weekend with the Big Three.
0: Yes, sir.
3: I'm Clyde the Glide Drexler, and I'm Calvin's bodyguard.
0: Yes, sir. Go ahead, young brother.
4: Adam Drexler. I'm one of the players for the Rickhands.
0: All right. And so that's everybody. Before we get started, I got to ask the former football player, how does he get involved with basketball?
1: Look, this is full circle for me, having played in a professional sport as a player and having the opportunity to be an owner, maybe a different type of owner, rooting for the players and making sure everybody is doing well. That was a big part of it for me. And yes, basketball, but it's still a sport and still in Houston.
0: Why was this so important for you to be a part of the Big Three?
1: Really, I've had a relationship with Clyde Drexler. He's a commissioner for a long time. He's been telling me about it. He's been very excited about it. And so I kind of, started watching and looking. And it's really special. You know, it's a different kind of basketball. First of all, it's 3-on-3, but it's physical and it's intense. And these are players that you've seen and we've all seen in the NBA. And so it's a lot of fun.
0: Coach Murph, how did they come about saying that there was only one man that could coach the squad of three?
2: I'm trying to figure that out myself right now. I've been in Houston now 59 years, and these are the first people to give me an opportunity to coach. And with that being said, I'm not criticizing any more coaches after what I've been through.
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2: I'm ready.
1: Here we go. Which African-American inventor created the first video game console with interchangeable cartridges? Jerry Lawson, Granville T. Woods, Jesse Russell, Mark Dean.
2: The second one.
1: Granville T. Woods is wrong. Jerry Lawson, Jesse Russell, Mark Dean.
2: The first one.
1: Jerry Lawson is correct. Which legendary band is known for hits like September, Fantasy, and Let's Groove? The Commodores, Kool & the Gang, Earth, Wind & Fire, the Isley Brothers.
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1: Yep. Which 1991 John Singleton film starred Cuba Gooding Jr. and Ice Cube? Menace to Society, Juice, New Jack City, Boys in the Hood.
2: Boys in the Hood.
1: Yep. Which comedian is known for his sharp social commentary, unique storytelling, and starred in the film Half-Baked? Chris Rock, Kevin Hart, Dave Chappelle, Eddie Murphy.
2: Dave Chappelle.
1: Yep. Which hip-hop duo from Atlanta is known for hits like Hey Ya and Miss Jackson? Criss Cross, Goody Mob, Migos, Outkast.
2: Outkast.
1: Well. Hold on, girl. We still got 4 seconds left. Shh. All right, congratulations. You're a winner.
0: Listen, you got the rest of the weekend to get your study on. 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
1: Ladies, this question.
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3: For a woman, to me personally, I'm not going to judge a woman by her body count.
2: If you had a daughter, would you prefer your daughter to have a body count of 1 or a body count of 100?
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2: So would you want 100 penises in and outside your daughter?
3: Well, thank God.
2: Or just one?
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1: Does body count matter?
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1: There you go.
4: Come on, man. 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
1: Oh, this one, he approved, y'all. 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
4: Yeah, I do. 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You know they have boyfriends. 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Don't that still constitute a body count?
1: So let me be clear to you.
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1: Body count just don't matter.
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1: 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It's the roll call. 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
0: It's AV, and I got what you need, like an introspective breakup song where the young lady is pushing you toward a healthier future without her. 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

0: it out. Hit after hit after hit. It reminds Magic Under the Stars, Babyface with Jordan, Saturday, October 24th, Cynthia Woods, Mitchell Pavilion. It's going to be an exceptional night with Keisha Cole. Plus, we're celebrating H-Town with Major, G-Town, Galveston with Talia Nolan, and we got Juwan Duan. It is going to be a great night. Have you got your tickets? Well, let me send you the link right now. 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What's up, Angel?
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0: 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Super Lions Magic under the Stars Saturday, October 24th, Cynthia Woods Mitchell Pavilion. It's going to be a great night under the stars with Babyface, Keisha Cole, Major Tanya Nolan, and Juan Duan. I guarantee you, you're going to have the best time of your life. We're praying for Lionel Richie as he continues to recover in the hospital after dealing with heart issues at the canceled tour date with Earth, Wind, and Fire. The next three shows, I know he's been having these health challenges, and we are praying God's best on his life, because we got to see him back out on the road doing his thing and bringing us more great songs like this artist who confessed he really didn't like this song, but after he heard it in the hotel lobby, he said, man, this might be a hit. You'll hear it in 6 minutes.
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9: 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The legendary...

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12: Sure, there's chicken. 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

Before I let you go, it's AV, still reflected on hosting the last concert in Houston with Frankie Beverly and Maze. What a phenomenal night that was. Definitely miss his voice. But don't miss out on Reliance Magic Under the Stars Saturday, October 24th, Cynthia Woods, Mitchell Pavilion. 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Here she is with Reckless.

0: 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We're getting ready to set sail October 26th through November 1st. 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
4: Yeah, ladies, I know you're tired of the same old thing. 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
0: Houston, this is what R&B sounds like. The songs you fell in love to, the songs that got you through it, and the songs you still turn up every time they come on. 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The legendary

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Gold Dusty, the Reliant Magic of the Stars, Saturday, October 24th. I might stand up on the chair. No, don't do that. But your chance to win tickets to see Keisha Cole, Babyface, Tanya Nolan, Major, and Javon DeJuan happens right now when you text VIP to 71007. I

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You can also book your cabin for the One Voice 2026. A few cabins are left, but you don't miss out on the Love and R&B Lounge with our own KG Smooth, because Dave Hollister is going to be a part of it, singing his latest Voodoo Magic. Well, I got it for you now. Let's go. Every time.

0: gonna be going on and on with great hits after hit after hit of Reliance Magic on the Star Saturday, October 24th, Cynthia Woods, Mitchell Pavilion with Babyface, Keisha Cole, Tanya Nolan, Major, and Juwan DeWan. We got a chance for you to win tickets. 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It's AV. We've got some Chris Brown, some Eve, and October London with a message for you. All started in 6 minutes. I'm a little curious as well.
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0: 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I'm back tomorrow at noon right here on Magic 102.1. 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
1: Yes. It was a beautiful day. 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

0: 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What inspired you to write The Man I Need?
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1: 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It is a Taste to Win powered weekend for you to see Babyface, Keisha Cole, Tanya Nolan, Major, and Javon Dewan. It's going to be an incredible show, man. And you know what you can do all weekend long. 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You do that right now, and you could be in there October 24th, Cynthia Woods Mitchell Pavilion. 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I could see myself maybe one day dating a fan.
2: 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But, I mean, how can you not be?
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1: October 24th at Cynthia Woods for Magic Under the Stars. When it comes to relationships, it seems like that's the real subject matter of a lot of her songs. What kind of man are you looking for, Keyshia?
2: I really want a nice guy, but then I don't want a guy that I can run over. I'm kind of like, you know what I'm saying? I'm just like, I'm from Oakland. Yeah, it just needs to be organic.
1: Could you see yourself dating somebody who was a fan? I'm asking for a friend.
2: I mean, I don't know. He doesn't have to be. But, I mean, how can you not be?
1: Oh, so you saying there's a chance for that friend of mine. It's Magic 102.1 where R&B lives. Let's shut this

0: Oh, man. SWV, back in 2021, they performed at Magic Under the Stars, which is happening Saturday, October 24th at Cynthia Woods. They were here with an incredible lineup of Charlie Wilson, Johnny Gill, Ralph Tresvant, and Stokely from Mint Condition. This year, whew, we've got Babyface. I can stop right there, really. But Keisha Cole, Major, Tanya Nolan, and Javon Dewan added to the lineup. It's going to be a good time. 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Matter of fact, coming up in the next hour, I got a song from an artist who performed last year. Everyone was excited to see him, and we had a great time. Got that artist on the way for you at 5 o'clock.
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1: 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Keisha Cole. Major. And special guests, Tanya Nolan and Javon Dewan with Jazzy Faye.
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11: This Texas Senate update is brought to you by Kaushi. From the Texas House to the center of a historic high-stakes battleground Senate race, James Tallarico has upended state politics. A former middle school teacher and seminary student running a populist campaign centered on working families, Tallarico has drawn millions of eyes and cross-party endorsements in his race against Attorney General Ken Paxton. Whether he's shaking up the conventional wisdom or driving record engagement across the Lone Star State, Tallarico remains one of the most talked about political figures in the country. How will the Texas Senate showdown shake out? Don't just guess. Track

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0: 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Black Street Productions. 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

0: 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We had a great time.
1: 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We are just a little over a month away. 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Oh, and this guy, Major, who's got a brand new one called May This Moment Never End. Tell me about the song, bro.
2: I am telling you, May This Moment Never End will be the next anthem that they will be playing at that first dance at weddings. 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They're going to be playing it everywhere. It's Why I Love You with Tempo.
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1: You want to do this? Okay. Now keep in mind that I'm an artist, and I'm sensitive about my shit. So y'all be nice about it. All right. Sisters, how y'all feel? Brothers, y'all all right? Okay. See how y'all groove today.

0: 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A month away today. Where is it going to be? Cynthia Woods out there on that 45 North. Who's coming? Babyface, Keisha Cole, Tanya Nolan, Major, and Javon DeWine. It's going to be an incredible time. 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And, of course, the pop balloon show cracks me up. It cracks me up, and now it's a show on Tubi. Love that. Coming up, I got a song from a group who performed at Magic Under the Stars in the past, and they had a hard time getting off the ground because people didn't think they were attractive. 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

0: on One Where R&B Lives. Producer Jermaine Dupri said it was hard getting Escape off the ground. Why is that, JD?
1: Escape was tough, man. It was a hard group because, you know, people didn't think they was cute. So I took a stand that was like, okay, they ugly, cool. Find me somebody that can sing better than them, right? I start acting like just going off of their talent, pure talent.
0: It's hard to deny pure talent. Speaking of pure talent, this young lady's got a little bit. Beyonce right now has 102.1.

0: 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It's your man Rob G, the General on Magic 102.1. Magic Under the Stars is coming to town Saturday, October 24th, a month away today. Your chance to see Babyface, Tanya Nolan, Keisha Cole, Major, and Javon Dewan. It's going to be an incredible time.
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0: 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Are you ready to see Babyface and Keisha Cole? Well, you might want to get those tickets right now at MyHoustonMagic.com. October 24th is going down at Cynthia Woods. And you know what else is going down? Election Day, November 3rd. Are you registered to vote? 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
1: Oh, my God.
0: 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Coming up, I got a song from a group that used to tell people Michael Jackson discovered them while they were at the bus stop. 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
1: 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They tell the story on how they met Michael Jackson and got signed to his MJJ label.
2: We were catching a bus and Michael Jackson rolled by and was like, y'all look like y'all need a ride. 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You know what I mean? It was a wonderful experience to be on Michael Jackson's label. 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
0: 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And speaking of Michael Jackson, I got a song coming up from an artist who says, hey, bro, whatever you do, do not compare me to him. 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I've got that artist on the way for you in 6 minutes after I hook you up with some Monica on Magic 102.1 where R&B lives.
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0: has influenced so many artists, from Beyonce to Usher, even Chris Brown. Some people say that Chris Brown has surpassed Mike. But Chris Brown has a little something to say to y'all.
1: That's cap. My personal take on it is, like, I wouldn't even be breathing or even being able to sing a song if that man didn't exist. So I don't know if they look at it as the Jordan Kobe thing, but I can't even look at it. He's light years ahead. Saying, like, there is no competing.

0: Not happy with the current state of affairs? 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

0: KG Smooth's favorite artist right there, Faith Evans on Magic 102.1. It is a Takes to Win powered weekend. What are you going to get this weekend? Well, how about a chance to go see Babyface, Keisha Cole, Tanya Nolan, Major, and Javon Dewan at Magic Under the Stars, Saturday, October 24th at Cynthia Woods. Here's what you need to do, my good people. 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
2: 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Houston, this is what R&B sounds like. The songs you fell in love to, the songs that got you through it, and the songs you still turn up every time they come on. Reliance Magic Under the Stars, Saturday, October 24th at the Cynthia Woods Mitchell Pavilion. The legendary Babyface.

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